Indonesia is the most beautiful land in the universe. The land where we were born. The nation where we grew up. So many colors that live together in peace. With a million timeless treasures. With an abundance of natural wealth. Indonesia is not just wonderful. Indonesia

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1: Oh my god.
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1: Please tell me you're joking.
2: That's the same old story.
0: Are you serious?
3: Lads, if I could fly this plane myself, it's going home.
0: Look, forget this. We'll be quicker walking. I'm going.